0: 632. Try going a little north on from where the Gully View and Lee Road is on Lee Road. It looks like 1143 has a barn and stuff there.
1: 10-4.

0: 632.
1: Caller at 1424, she had a number we could call. I just wanted to double check and make sure there were still cows out there.
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0: 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The girls are at the Casey's waiting for an officer. They want to talk to one.
1: Cancel.

0: Fairfax, Florida, 10-8-1 for the... Stewart, 21. I'm back today. Individual was dropped off at 305 Trevathan. Said he'll be staying there for the night if we need him. Friday radio check.
1: Loud and clear. 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
0: Made contact with the subject we believe is the owner. He is going to go out there and check around and check his fence.
1: Send all of them, go with you, and I'm on Lee Road now from 118 going toward Hinesburg. So far, I haven't seen any cows.
0: 10-4. He's going to be heading that way to check the fence and everything.
1: 10-4, just get a good contact number and address for him if these are his cows. Hey, 2 is going to be clear back in service.

0: 632. I'm check all those go with you, and then I'm taking Lee Road from 118 to Hansford Road with no contact with any cows.
1: 10.

0: 632 1028 Tennessee. Two four eight, boy, queen, queen, king.
1: Two 2001 Chevy Black, registered to a Caleb Davidson. It's 7450 Highway 118 in Martin. Insurance confirmed. Expiration is current in a.
0: And for Robert Bennett at the Family Life Center at Bible Union Baptist.
2: Direct 31, I have a standby scene flight request coming out of South Fulton, Tennessee in Obion County. Has a heading of 358 degree, a distance of 11, that's 11 nautical mile. Again, this is a standby scene flight request at this time. Car number 116454, 116454, how copy?
3: This is Airbag 31, we're going to decline due to approaching thunderstorm here at the base. It's within 20 miles south of us. It looks like it's going to last for quite some time.
2: Copy, declining for approaching thunderstorms at base.
4: Alpha 3, back 10-8 from Joe.
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1: That's 31.
0: That you're showing closest for, just double checking. Understand you cannot fly due to thunderstorms at your base at this time?
1: That is affirmative. They're approaching from the south, and then the second line is going to lag a couple of hours at least.

for you coming out of South Fulton, Obion County, Tennessee. Rough heading of 054 degrees at 17 nautical miles to South Fulton. Have it on card number 116457. Now copy. Be advised, I'm sure you heard, 31 declined this for thunderstorms up near the base just south of them.

Lyon County is requesting mutual aid at 2718 Highway 45. 2718 Highway 45. It'll barely be out of city limits or county limits. We have a vehicle versus pedestrian at that location requesting extra truck timeout 1927.

0: Martin Marsh, they're off mutual aid EMS. Our mutual aid EMS requested on the Highway 45 South, just a little bit north of the county line. Vehicle versus pedestrian, unknown injuries at this time, not between them.
1: Okay.

0: 507, got you on route to 2718 Highway 45 at 1929. Stand by for your run.
1: Going to be Highway 45 south, just a little bit north of the county line, like you're going towards Belleville.
2: Wouldn't that be north?
1: South, so just north of the county line.
3: Do you want us to go on that also?
2: Yeah, go ahead.
1: Thirty.
3: 103, do you want both? Same most is dead that way?
2: Negative, just one. You got too much going on the phone.
3: 8102.
2: 81's in
1: the route.
3: Dispatch engine 9, you did advise that it's going towards South Fulton, correct?
1: 10-4, going towards South Fulton on Highway 45.
2: Is it just one patient?
1: Now there's just one patient.
2: Copy that. Thanks.

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1: It's going to be in the northbound or the southbound lane.
0: Confirmed expiration current in this.
2: 10-1.
3: I'm unsure if you're breathing at this time. Pedestrian versus 18 wheeler.

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0: Dispatch, engine 9 is going to be on scene. Okay. 343, be advised, it's in the southbound lane up here on the left. Can you go past us?
1: Copy, we're approaching.

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1: This is Houston Ross.
0: Got a call for a cow out on Palmerville 89, just north of Machine Grove Road. I'm still trying to look in the area. I'm getting multiple phone calls at this time everywhere.

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0: Can you give me a public service? 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
1: Two, Greeks, 10-7.
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0: Thunder. 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
1: Are y'all staying here? 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
0: Just a few moments. 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
1: Pitch clear, 1954.
0: All three, Engine 9, do you need us to come your way?

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We cleaned up approximately a couple of gallons. Told the store manager would be on them to get a hold of their head manager and get the rest of this cleaned up. No fire danger here. Command terminated. All units back to service.

0: Just last minute, one. 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
1: Hello.
2: Just called. They had a report of two vehicles coming into our county. I'm sorry. One car, dark colored car, coming into our county on 22 on the wrong direction. A four-door dark car is all we know.
1: Devil. 27 to right.
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0: Me 1015 juvenile. I'm in route to Ray County Juvenile Detention. My start mileage is 57972.

0: 6 later. 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Yeah, I'll pump you right now.
1: 10-4, we're on Morse at Bikini Grove.
0: Ten-nine,
1: traffic. 10-4,
0: a little north of the CD group. 10-4, I'm in the area.

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0: 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Simply Southern and the Flower Shop.
1: Yeah.

0: 记住。
1: 请吹。
0: I have a caller at the budget end on 22. He decides he needs to earn 142 and he keeps getting calls from a female. The guys did have it earlier in the day as well.
1: Four.

0: 627. 627. Hey, 1 Highway 45, just north of Sheridan. Tennessee, North George, Adam 0405.
1: Yeah.

0: kind of going Highway 45 to sort of share in Tennessee, North George, Adam 0405.
1: Yeah.

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1: 213.
0: Molly, 10-8, 9-5 is subject to blocker number.
1: 10.

0: Martin, Mars, stand by medical. Yeah, individual, thanks for having a heart attack. 114 Manly Street, 114 Manly Street, to about 2106.
1: Martin, fire, copy. Susan, back up the medical unit over there.

EMS, Greenfield area, 2088 Greenfield Highway 54, 2088 Greenfield Highway 54, 54-year-old female, heart problems, come out 2117.

0: cruising route.
1: Papa 3, got you en route at 2119. That runner was going to be 144, 144.

0: Fala, tá. Three. The caller is not answering questions very well, but we do have that it's a 54-year-old female that she just had a pacemaker put in yesterday in Paducah. Say that the female has passed out.
1: Let's check.

0: Attention to passengers.
1: Okay, important volunteer.
2: 2144.

Airbag 143. I have a transfer flight request for you coming out of Baptist Memorial Hospital, Union City in Union City, Tennessee, going to Jackson-Madison County General in Jackson, Tennessee. Patient weight is 224 pounds. Card number 116529. How copy? Athletic.

4-3, that is a good copy. I have you declining due to storms moving through the Jackson area and storms en route to Jackson. Thank you for checking and have a good rest of your night.

0: 503.
1: County 503 is going to be transporting one time routine to Martin Volunteer.
0: 2151.

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1: Yeah.
0: T-12.
1: Subject that bus then called again. He's advising that woman came back and was harassing him again and wants to speak with y'all.
0: Ten four.

0: Trouble One, we're back 98. 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
1: I think I cut you off. 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
0: on? We're back 98.

0: County, 503. 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
1: Go ahead.
0: I'm going to call for Cal's number. It's going to be Highway 124 at Nick Adams Road.
1: Devil.

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0: I finished a real turnaround and I want to talk to you.

0: 6. 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
1: 10-4-7.
0: Being route.

0: 632. It shows that 6594 and Highway 124 shows they may have cows there.
1: They got a number.
0: I have a number from 2020. 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

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Coming out of Poplar Bluff Regional Medical Center, Oak Grove in Poplar Bluff, Missouri. Going to Barnes Jewish Hospital in St. Louis, Missouri. Heading 294 degrees, distance 68 nautical miles. This patient is 57 kilos, car number 116570. That's 116570, be advised. Airbike 24 to decline this flight due to forecasted fog between sending and receiving. How copy? Standing by the check.

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2: I can relay to this requester when the weather may clear. You did good, copy, thank you.

143, IDAC 143. I have a transfer flight request coming out of St. Francis Medical Center in Cape Girardeau, Missouri, going to St. Louis Children's Hospital in St. Louis, Missouri. They are still waiting on receiving. It could possibly be Cardinal Glennon in St. Louis. Heading 341 degrees, distance 62 nautical miles. Patient's weight is 3.912 kilograms. Card number 116577, 116577. And be advised, Airvac 157 did decline this for weather below VFR minimums. How copy?

143, that's good copy. I've got to decline in for visibility en route to sending and en route to St. Louis. I appreciate you checking. Back 143, is there a time frame when it looks like that weather may clear and become flyable?

EMS Sharon area. I have a medical alarm sounding at 106 Dew Drive in Sharon. 106 Dew Drive in Sharon for a 97-year-old female. Feels sick and is requesting EMS. Timeout, 47 after midnight.

0: 31, transfer across to Murray County, Hospital, Murray, Kentucky. Going to Hendersonville Medical Center in Hendersonville, Tennessee. Heading 058 for 32 nautical miles. Patient weighs 93 kilos. Car number 116592. 116592. Be advised 157 declined for weather at their base. So copy.
1: Low ceilings and visibility due to fog here at our base.
0: Heavy decline for weather at your base too. Thanks for checking.

Transitional request at a Murray Callaway County Hospital, Murray, Kentucky. Going to Henderson Medical Center in Hendersonville, Tennessee. Heading 068 for 44 nautical miles. Patient weighs 93 kilos. Car number 116592. Be advised, 157, 31, and 37 declined for weather at this time. How copy?

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0: Mark 5, stand by for transfer. I have a patient volunteer, ER1, going ALS, Jack's General, for a diabetic ketoacidosis, sepsis, subarachnoid with hemorrhage. ALS, Jack's General, come out to me.
1: One, four, go.

0: Hey, I'm Mr. Engineer, 536 Stallings Road, 536 Stallings Road. 52-year-old female will call. Come out 224.
1: Transfer request coming out of Baptist Health, Paducah, Paducah, Kentucky, going to Vanderbilt Wilson County Hospital, Lebanon, Tennessee, heading 030451 nautical miles. Patient weighs 55.8 kilos. Card number 116608. Be advised 157 and 120 both declined for weather in the Nashville area. How copy? Weather.

0: Weber County, show 505 en route.
1: 505, go to en route at 229. Run number's going to be 146. 146.
0: Can you repeat the numerics, please?
1: It's going to be 536, 536, Stalling.

0: 505.
1: We had a 52-year-old female advised she fell about 30, 40 minutes ago, hit both knees, has had double knee replacement about 2 to 3 years ago. Advised it's mainly her left knee that's hurting, both are swollen, so she's unable to walk due to the swelling. Does have a history of diabetes, congestive heart failure. She's going to be sitting inside at this time.
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1: J13.
0: Got a report of a reckless driver around 8th Park Street, North Wilson. Only description I got is the white SUV going up North Wilson towards 8th Park. Going fast and drifting. I'm still trying to get more information.
1: Thank you.

0: Please, sir. Thanks.
1: Well,
0: on the final caller advised the SUV come up from the courthouse, past his road, headed towards Latham on North Wilson. And said it had to come back by. So it was a four-door white or silver SUV that was going too fast. He couldn't get any other description. So he's been doing it for the last 30 minutes or so.
1: Cancel, show me a park in Wilson right now. Two 12 also.

9143, I have a standby transit flight request coming out of Mercy House Lourdes in Paducah, Kentucky. Going to Deaconess Midtown Hospital in Evansville, Indiana. Heading 030 for 50 nautical miles. Patient weighs 71.1 kilos. Car number 116615. Standby only again at this time. And 157 and 120 both did decline due to weather. I'll copy. Hello there.

0: 213.
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0: Caller at 105 Jeter Street. 105 Jeter Street advised that her and her daughter were both physically assaulted by a male. I was just wanting more information.

0: 就是，请你确认下通知律师。
1: 505, it's going to be back in service, patient abuse transport.
2: 305.

0: after educated swift or good one.
1: Yeah, and four, we're code one, we're 98, just looking for this mail subject.
0: And for us, was able to pocket and driver's license off, added it to the cord.
1: Ten four.

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Got an open line 911 call. 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I tried calling, but I didn't get an answer.

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0: 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I believe this could be 124. 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
1: Meaningful.

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1: 10.
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1: 505, got you out at 341. It's going to be 124 Hilltop Drive. Got you out at 341. Run number is 147.

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0: 6:30. Just let you know, I had a 911 call from 1501 Chase Bridge Road in Greenfield. Caller was on the phone with her boyfriend who was having trouble breathing. He's in Detroit, Michigan. She just wanted me to get an ambulance for him. I advised her it would be a while before I could find the right number. She said she would try to get him to call 911 for himself.
1: That was a call.
0: 10-4.

43 AVRAC 143, transfer flight request out of Mercy Health Lord's Hospital, Paducah, Kentucky. Heading 030 degrees, distance 50 nautical. Headed to Deaconess Midtown Hospital in Evansville, Indiana. Patient weight 71.7 kilos. Be advised that AVRAC 157 declined this request to IFR conditions en route. Car number 116630, again 116630, hot copy.

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1: Stand for.

0: 2008 Chrysler Black and Colorado Graciela Noble out of Trezeback. 727 entrance is showing confirmed.
1: 10-4, just logging abandoned at the Philadelphia Country Store.
0: 10-4.
1: He wasn't here earlier whenever I checked on this property.
0: 10-4.

0: Sí, claro.
1: Except Paul.
0: Can you give me a public service regards to an escort a little bit later?
1: Two, four.

0: 36, 1028.
1: Go ahead.
0: Say 336, Blue River, North Charles.

0: 2008 Chevy Silver Cobra Alexis Zosman out of Martin, 427 insurance is showing confirmed.
1: Yeah.

0: 331 tonight. Okay, you want that vehicle, William Sr.?
1: Okay,

0: 336.
1: That's a valid Class D, no billing, no restrictions, less injury, speeding in 2026.
0: Mm-hmm.

0: 65.
1: I gave you a public service early in regards to 516 this morning. What was the address given on Ash Grove?
0: It's going to be 145 Ash Road.
1: Yeah.

0: okay so far. That female subject of mine, she's out at the Dollar General right now.
1: 10-4.

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1: 213, hello. Put him on, hang up. 911 call. Didn't map, but the phone number is associated with Baldwin Funeral Home. 279 West Bank Street.
0: Meaningful.

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Evac 143. I've got a transfer flight coming out of Mercy Southeast, Cape Girardeau, Missouri, going to Barnes Jewish in St. Louis, Missouri. Patient weight's 219 pounds. It's 219er pounds. Heading and distance is 343 degrees by 61 nautical miles. Card number 116650. Be advised, we did just offer this air evac 3 and declined due to IFR conditions in the St. Louis area and en route. I'll copy you.

Phillips, and happy that you guys declining due to IFR conditions in the St. Louis area, en route, and in Cape. Just to confirm, are you guys IFR today or only VFR?

0: 605.
1: 605.
0: 605. Mark down, please, if the complainant decided to stay. Everything's code 1. Lieutenant 8.
1: Lieutenant 4.

0: 609, Tennessee 28.
1: Okay.
0: 320, Boy Frank, Lincoln Boy.
1: That 28 is on a 1998 Dodge 150 red and color to an Arthur Coker, 7391 Highway 45 in Martin. Insurance confirmed, expiration valid 6/7/2027.

0: 206.
1: Yes.
0: Just be advised, Latham Fire has one of their engines out at Hometown Health Clinic. They advised they were working on it, trying to get it back up to Latham. They just wanted me to let you know.
1: CN4, thank you.

0: Everyone. Gentlemen. So, 210. Tonight back in the city. Or any mileage to Ray County. What's 58254?
1: Two and four.

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1: 612. 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
1: Yeah.
0: 206, I got a call from the budget in here in Dresden. Caller advised that Zerelda Turner was back out at the hotel. I think there was a few incidents last night. Part of harassing someone.
1: Paying for, do they want to speak to an officer?
0: Complainant's going to be in room 142.
1: Campus?

0: 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I'll be 97. What was that right number?
1: 142.

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the BMS Sharon area. I got a call at 444 Mill Street. That's 444 Mill Street in Sharon. It's for a 77-year-old male. His wife advised that he fell on the floor. They don't think he's hurt, but they can't get him back up. Time out. Head away.

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1: 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Your run number on that is 148-148.

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1: Go ahead.
0: 206, that subject from Budget End, he's called back in. He's saying that Gerald Turner is out there.

0: 425. 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He said he's needing to talk to an officer. It's something about a tractor he had bought.
1: Yep.

up EMS Dresden area. Got a call from 700 Weakley County Nursing Home Road. It'll be the Weakley County Nursing Home. It's for an 86-year-old female. Altered mental status. They're saying that she has increased wound infection. She'll be in room 14B. Time out, 850.

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0: 425, putting me 10-6 on the subject at 103 Bell Street. Dispatch, 10-9. Engine 9 received a call in the red for a public assist, 119 Stateswood, we'll be in
1: up. Engine 9 responding, 119 Stateswood, 0856.

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0: Next available EMS unit, Martin Henry, stand by. Martin, fire request for EMS at the police department, 732 North Lundell Street. Come to the lobby. Give me a reference to a subject that fell downtown. He's complaining of possible arm injury and he's scraped up. Come up there, 933.
1: Yeah, okay.

0: 06.
1: Yes.
0: 206, that subject the budget in. He called back again saying that Zerilda Turner keeps calling him.

0: up EMS, Greenfield area. I got a call at 400 Jefferson Street. That's 400 Jefferson Street. The caller advised that his mother is having shortness of breath. She is on oxygen, has COPD and congestive heart failure. They advised they were unable to take her to the car and she is needing to go to volunteer. Again, that's 400 Jefferson Street. Timeout 9:58.
1: Street, older female having some breathing problems. Beautiful.

503, I got you now to 400 Jefferson Street, Greenfield. That run number is 0150. Time out, 10 o'clock.

0: 425.
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0: 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I believe I walked on you. I copy 211 East Main Street.
1: 331, I'm at 211 East Main.
0: 10-4, 425.
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Tennessee 087-704-211, check locals.

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0: 10-4.
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0: Matterhorn.
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0: 331.
1: I'm 1098. If you would log them two DLs in the across the road from 211 East Main, their cars broke down. They're waiting for a ride.
0: 10-4.
2: Yes, ma'am. Come in. Activated the alarm. Alarm did reset. All units will be back in service. Returning command is terminated.
0: Returning command terminated 1039.

0: Sí, chapar.
1: Six
0: Has a 911 call. Let's open line and call it back over the subject. She said it's a crocodile, no emergency. Could be from the car show there in Gleason, the racetrack.
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0: Received a call from Gate Security about some silent alarm at the JC store. Show and register, okay?
1: Trail 6 County, can you repeat that, please?
0: 10-4. Alarm company called in a silent alarm at Casey's. Show and register, okay?
1: Well, I'm in route.
0: 10-4.

going to have a call 1622 Highway 124, 1622 Highway 124. It's going to be for an 86-year-old male, 86-year-old male, possibly having a stroke. Caller did advise to be at the house at the sawmill. Again, it'll be 1622 Highway 124, time out 1109.

0: County, 503 being route. We're responding from the Martin area.
1: 10-4-503, have you responded from the Martin area at 1109? You're running Brownell, 151.

0: 好的，对。
1: 206, do you understand that one number?
0: Maybe that's a caller state. The patient does have bad kidneys and low blood pressure, and also a couple times for falling, and been weak. Symptoms have started in the last 30 minutes. Difficulty moving and difficulty speaking. Kind of out of it.
1: 206, go ahead, Becky.

0: back on a 2012 Hyundai, white in color, to the subject, out of Union City. Insurance and confirmed, expiration suspect.
1: Sam 45, expiration was current.

0: 503.
1: Just advised the caller said the patient is unresponsive at this time. He is still breathing.

0: Y se va.
1: So far.
0: I had a caller call in. I was working now. I was at the papers at 8134 Highway 118 needing to be served. They just said it just left going for the four way.
1: Okay.
0: Okay.
1: You advise that the individual needs to be served is no longer there.
0: It's 10-4, I believe, so I'm on a 911 call, so I'll have to put it on.
1: 10-4.

0: And 3-1 to come. Go ahead. Weekly County just called. We have a standby scene fly request if you're available for it.
1: Second, that's going to require a different weather check. I'll give me about 1 minute.

0: 31 marked out.
1: We'd be able to accept with one caveat. I don't believe we're going to be able to offer Nashville at this time due to low ceilings en route.
0: We should be good. Anywhere else? Stand by 1 second. Weather literally just updated.
2: Copy.

0: know which building they're in?
1: They advise it's going to be the house there at the sawmill.
0: Copy. We're on scene.

0: Kimball, have you on scene at 1122. Airbag 31 is going to be on standby with a 60-minute ETA. Just let us know if you want them to lift.
1: That's going to be 558 Alpha Echo. Crew's going to be same. Harper Story Mar, RA of 1.
2: I was on the phone getting the rest of the information. I understand you're able to accept with that caveat. This is going to be an 86-year-old male, possible CBA, so I assume Jackson should be an appropriate facility.
1: That sounds good, thank you.
2: Are you accepting? I'm not going to hit the accepting button on this request since it's a standby. If I do, it will close out your PR and we will not be able to reopen it because TCS things. But I'll show you on standby and we'll let you know when we hear further from.

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0: 1031, go ahead. Airbag 31, that standby scene flight has just become a go. Are you guys still able to head that way when we can move you to this card?
1: And I'll say either lat long or heading distance any until you get a turn.
0: Copy that. I'm moving you to this new card, 116748. It is a go flight. You will, of course, need a new RA. All I have right now is 86-year-old male, possible CVA. That's 86-year-old male, possible CVA. Ground contact is unit 503 on the 205 frequency. And I'm working on that LZ right now. Stand by.
1: Stand by, 31.

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0: 31 on Mars Tower, got a flash line.
1: And 31, good.
0: Yes, sir, we're just on space in over the scenic greenfield. We have about 155 minutes of gas, 5 minutes en route, 3 souls on board. Always going to be a 1, HFE 900, plot 135.
1: And 31, copy, got you lifted in 155 and fuel, 5 minutes around, 3 aboard, ARIA 1, 900 MSL, part 135, positive, got check in further again if needed.
0: Change from previously reported.
1: No sir, still the greenfield at EMS, Vila.
0: We're good shape, thanks man, 31. Swap over 205, by the way. County, 503.
2: 503.
3: They're refusing flight. We're going to go by ground to Jackson. We'll be transporting shortly and cancel them and tell them that canceling due to family request.
2: Simple.

0: down 31 off my cell.
1: 31, good.
0: Oh, yes, sir. We just got canceled. We're going to head back to the house. We're looking at 3 minutes of flight time. So, pre-sold on board. Fuel is at 155. Our rate is going to be at 1-HFE-900, part 135.
1: 900, stand canceled. Was it no medical need?
0: I believe it was a refusal to fly, going by ground.
1: Copy.

0: SATCOM 31, once again.
1: 3-1, go ahead.
0: Hey, I think we've still got time to go to that CR, since we're technically still up. What's the best way for me to work with the RA and all that good stuff? I just closed it before I sent this one in. Is there a way you could wake it back up and we use the same RA, or what's the best way to do that?
1: If you're good with putting it out, we can actually put a waypoint in the current card right now. The only reason we would not want to do that is if your program director wanted a separate specific record for the other relations event. So if it's okay to put it here, we can do that.
0: Yeah, I think that's probably
2: going to
0: be just fine. I appreciate that.
2: Someone has trespassed on that property sometime between July of last year and May of this year and cleared the pond of fish. Just want to speak with someone.
3: Hey, is there any accounting use in the frozen areas?
4: I'm 619, I'm in Farmington, but I can head that way if nobody's close.
3: Six oh five to 609, you still in the Jordan area? I thought you were 89 earlier.
4: I'm in Farmington, I can flip around and head that way.
3: 10-4.

0: Fantastic. I'm with you guys, Nate, at this 31 on Mars. I'll give you the flight plan to the PR.
1: Good.
0: Yes, sir. It's going to be 5 minutes en route, three souls on board, fuel's at 150. All right, it's going to be a 1 HFE, 1100, and part 91. Thanks, sir. We're going to swap over to Fulton Fire Drill File.

I'll be 10-6 up at jail. I was able to get that whoever found it in the east.

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1: Can you revise that?
0: Live on a truck and then top that on industrial drive.

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0: in the Estes area. I have a call. It's going to be Dresden High School football field. Football field at Dresden High School for a 10-year-old male, 10-year-old male who's passed out. He's still breathing. Timeout, 12:17.
1: Lakeland County, 505.
0: 505.
1: Responding and on the scene.
0: 10-4-505, have you responding and out at the high school at 12:17.
2: I'm going to go down on the field.
1: Copy, I'm coming down like we normally do.

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0: 206, I got a 911 at 205 Southfield Drive, apartment B5. The caller's saying she's being harassed by a group of girls. She's just advised they were have been saying some mean things to her and her kid the past couple of days.
1: Cancel.

0: 51 Bravo, Jenkins City Boy.
1: Santa
0: Boy.
1: Roger, Santa Boy.
2: Six five. Just out. It's a 911 call. EMS already on scene. It's gonna be at the Dresden High School. The football field. There's a juvenile who passed out. Caller thought that he got too hot. EMS is on scene. It's at the high school football field.
0: Ten four. En route.

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1: Yes.

0: 605, is EMS still on scene at Dodge Pool?
1: 10-4. Post 25,
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0: 45 Marshall Drive, Tennessee, Boy Lincoln Bay, 5183. Vehicle's occupied by 5.
1: 10-4, and you guys, Highway 45 and what drive?
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1: 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That deal is valid, no restrictions, no entries.
0: 10-6 citation.
1: 10-4.
2: 605.
1: 605.
2: That whole subject from earlier today, please reference that. So we'll try and see if, after she, that other subject, her husband, if he's still at the residence or if he's not back yet, so he can be served.
1: Okay.

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0: just off the PR heading back to the bay. 6 minutes of flight time. We got three souls on board. Fuel's at 145. Rate's going to be a 1-HSE-900, part 91.
1: I'm being right back to base. 6 minutes around, 3 on board, 145 and fuel. Already have 1-900 cell, part 91. 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

0: Perfect. Valentino Holmes, want an escort to about 2:45 heading towards Palmerville.
1: The impulse.

0: 609, I got a family here in the lobby. They're trying to get someone out of jail. They said they're wanting to talk to an officer about a vehicle. They wouldn't give me any more info. They just said they needed to talk to an officer. Vehicle.
1: 19609, what's your 20?
0: I'm around the McKenzie area.
1: AM4, I'll be direct on that call.

0: 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If y'all will, try to get me out of my public service.
1: 10-4.
0: What's your 20? Pick a pass, Ralston Road. 10-4. If they're not able to make contact with 605, do you mind heading out his way and just checking on them?
2: 10-4. Couldn't get out of my handheld. How can you call from the truck now?
1: 605, you're loud and clear.
2: And four, I'll be tonight.
1: 10-4.

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0: Martin Fire, stand by for medical. Martin Fire, respond to 114 Lillington Lane. That's 114 Lillington Lane for a cancer patient having difficulty breathing. Timeout 1333.
1: Martin Fire, copy.

0: Fuel 6.
1: Yes.
0: Fuel 6, I got a caller at 150 Cooper Road. That's 150 Cooper Road, right off of Greenfield 54. She's advising that she left one of her dogs with a neighbor. She hadn't seen the neighbor in 3 or 4 days. She's wanting an officer to come out with her and just check the welfare. That's 150 Cooper Road.
1: 10-4, I'll be in route.
0: 10-4.

0: 612. Yeah, Leslie Apartments in Martin. Apartment number, Lincoln 4, 329.
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0: Lily Pong at 13.4.
1: 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Boy Lincoln, John Williams. Expiration only.
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6 12 10 28 26. Six 12, go ahead. 36 2, Boy Nora, Victor John, expiration only. 6 12, that expiration is going to be 12/31/2026. I'm going to be 81 with that vehicle on South Wendell. 10 4.

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0: to BMS, Greenfield area. We got a call at 413 Evergreen Street in Greenfield. That's 413 Evergreen Street. It's for a 68-year-old female. She's saying that she can't get up. She's on the floor right now. Her word just slurred. We're still collecting more info. Timeout 1403.
1: Go ahead. We got a call at 413 Evergreen Street for unknown medical, 65-year-old female. Her water just slurred. She's somewhat alert. She's in the floor right now.
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1: 10-4, I got you en route to 413 Evergreen Street, Greenfield. Just made by, they're saying she is possibly diabetic. They're unsure. They did say that she's eating part of a sandwich. That run number is 0153. Time out 1407.
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1: Cancel.
4: What was the chief complaint?
3: 505. They are 65-year-old female. They just advised that slurring speech, she's semi-alert, she's in a floor and can't get up.

0: 65, received 1091 calls. It's going to be from 786 Reed Road, 786 Reed Road. Second one was a transfer call. It's going to be for our open line. We tried to call it twice, went straight to voicemail. The transfer call is also from an open line. They've asked if they had heard hollering in the background, but didn't make contact with anyone on that call line.
1: Ten four.
2: Roger. 619. I'll be direct on every call as well.
3: 10-4, just be advised. O'Brien County transfer over to the line. It was very broken, but it sounded like a woman saying, help me.

0: 605, I think that's that Reagan president, correct? For that poll subject, you stay up, or don't stay up.
1: You 10-9, I had a baby screaming in the background and I couldn't hear you.
0: I guess that Reagan residence, correct, for that Polk subject you stay at for probably 3 days.
1: Or it's either going to be that one or the one just beside it.

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1: Go ahead.
0: 619, I called that number back. The caller was a male. I believe his name was last name Carrolls. He was hard to understand, but he advised accidental.
1: 10-4, I'll still be en route.
0: 10-4.
2: C-4-9, I'll still be en route as well.

Medic 2, Bev, 2 Moon City, 14, 20.

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Come out 1426.

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It's going to be the dialysis center at 113 EC Thurman Cove. 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She has erratic blood pressure. Time out 1427.

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1: En route to 113 EC Thurman Cove, the Dallas Clinic at 1429. Just be advised, the original nature is going to be for chest pain and headache. The patient's blood pressure had dropped and she was given medication. Her blood pressure then became erratic, causing the chest pain and headache symptoms. She will be in the treatment room.

麦克风升级啊。0473314321. 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Three, 31, 10, 9, 8. 10, 4.

0: six to five that, you know, locals are going to be clear on.
1: Please.
0: 605, please stand by, please. Okay. First focus on that deal, subject's going to be clear.
2: 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Ten 4 5 7, heavy on scene, 1432.

0: 3-4-5. 3-4-5.
1: I got a 911, it was over the line, then the caller advised accidental. It's in the area of 668, we're in the road just south of that.
0: He said it was an area for the moving.
1: Yeah. 1050, it's not moving, it's just showing, it looks like on the side of the road, but the caller did advise accidental, then hung up.
0: 10-4.
2: Ovine, also clear for that deal. Are you going to be out on Reed Road?
3: 10-4. Waker County 5-on-5.
4: Assist only. 1434.

0: stigma, I think. If you will, show me 9798 on Reef Road. I'll be in front of Brenda Road.
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0: 331, we'll be back out on East Main, cross 211.
1: Jaguar.

0: 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Just wanted to remind you of an escort going from Florence to Marshall.
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0: 3-1, Airbag 3-1, scene flight request. This is coming out of Union City, O'Brien County, Tennessee, roughly 303 degrees for 10 nautical miles. Card is 116857.
1: Copy, 31 copy, stand by, weather check.

Huh, it looks like it's nothing on the roadway just south of 668 Ranger Road. Just at the side of the field.

0: our residential address of 736 Render Road, but that address isn't on our map, and it's showing just south of 668 Render.
1: 10-4, I'll be out at 668 Render.
0: 10-4.

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0: extension of a possible number for that registered owner midterm 2024.
1: 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If they're home, if you'll advise them to step out and speak to me. If not, just verify that everything's code 1.
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0: 5 Martel. 31, good. South Asia, over Union City, look at 5 minutes and out, 3 souls on board, 150 in gas, is going to be a 1, 900 HTC, port 135, and it is the Baptist Union City helipad, right?
1: That is affirmative, Baptist Union City. 5 minutes from route, 3 on board, 150 on fuel, area of 1, 900 for cell, part 135. Pause Skytrak and further unit needed.
0: This is our change, we're good on further. Thank you, 31.

0: guys, patients have a hospital he prefers to go to, so we can go ahead and get his program.
1: I'm the 1014, this escort out, Palmer's Lake, you know?

0: Which way, Paul? 6 MS. U-10-6. Arnold, fire your place. UTM. Captain D is in Delta 201.
1: Good one. 10-4.

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0: 605. I searched that name up in CAD. It's coming back to that same address, but it's the same mileage.
1: Thank you.

0: Yeah, I'll tell you one on Mars South. 3-1. 31, what's your South Baptist, Union City, head over to Jackson General with 24 minutes of flight time. We got four souls on board. Fuel is 115 minutes, or it's going to be a 1 HFE 1200, flight 135.
1: Good copy, heading out of Jackson General, 4 on board, 115 fuel, 24 to fly, RA1 HP 1200, per 135, and you are positive Skytrax.
0: Thanks much, everyone.

619. Got a 911 call for a reckless driver. It's going to be on New Salem Road and King Road in Martin. New Salem Road, King's Road. It's going to be a red short wheel base pickup truck all over the road. Or I'll go check the area. 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

County, and I be advised, they're going to be on New Old Salem Road heading into Martin, going to be crossing under 22 in about 45 seconds. 10-4.

0: 619. Do we have an updated location?
1: It looks like he's going to be on Lines River Road coming off the Hawks. We've already notified Martin.
0: TM4, give me the vehicle description one more time. I'm in the area.
1: It's going to be a red pickup truck, short bed, partial 28 of 234 David Lincoln.
0: TM4.
1: Looks like they're going to be continuing down Hinesburg on the Hines towards Walmart.
0: TM4.

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0: Just be advised, you're going to have a black Honda CRV coming into your city limits here shortly with their flashers on, going to an address and sharing. Going to be in relation to some medical issue a family member's having. They advise that they are speeding. I told them that they're going to need to slow down coming through the city.
1: 10, we'll fix it.
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331. When you're able, can you give your public service here in dispatch?

Mac 143, you got a transfer flight, standby, coming out of Baptist Health, Paducah, Kentucky, heading of 03051 nautical, going to Vanderbilt University in Nashville, Tennessee. No patient wait at this time. Card number is 116948, 116948.

I have you accepting Clinton Moore, Seymour, 345 Golf Romeo, and then if it's delayed 30-40 minutes, then you possibly have to have a crew swap or decline. I will let them know. I don't think it's going to be as very long of a standby, but the patient did just get rolled into the ER. They're just getting them stabilized, and then they're going to let us know when they're ready for you.

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1: John.
0: Later is going to be 2011 Oak Hill Drive. 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
2: 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We advise you can stand down, closer asset became available. How copy?
1: 425 log, Tennessee, do you will. 152-704-496.
2: Sir, stand by one. Three, I'm ready for that flight plan when you are.

413 at this time. You were not canceled. We would like you to respond if possible. Sorry about the miscommunications in Arizona, Ryan.

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1: 4-3, all stations in route to Baptist there in Topeka. We have about a, we'll call it a 26-minute ETA. We've got three goals aboard. About 135 on the fuel, RA of 2 HFD of 2100. Part 135, next group is there ready for a bit.
0: 143, good copy, have you lifted with 3 on board, 26 minutes en route, RA at 2, 121 minutes, in, or my apology, 2100 under HFE, part 135, positive Skytrack, you are responding for an 85 kilogram patient locating the ER bed 1, this is a trauma patient, unknown about special equipment, I'll be checking into that. Flight number 116948, lifting with 127, RA 127-8297, and could I get your fuel status?
1: On the fuel.

0: Telecom, I have more information now.
1: 143, go ahead with it.
0: 143, this patient was involved in a motorcycle versus truck. Patient is intubated, no drips. The patient has a right-sided chest tube.
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0: 632.
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0: Yeah, that Morton Road in Gleason for 29 is going to be the first trailer.
1: Definitely.

0: Thanks, Marty. Did you know that I had a string of motors in the middle of the roadway just south of Davis Hot Motors on Elm Street?
1: 10-4, I believe they already have someone in route to that.
0: Devil.

0: All units, stand by for a Bolo. All units, we need a Bolo out of Gibson County for a 16-year-old male. Date of birth is going to be 10/19/2009. It's going to be a black male, 5'7", 160 pounds, black hair with dreads, gray hoodie, black pants, male left around 105 Taylor Street in Rutherford, around 1400 hours on 9/11. Went to Little General but never returned home. May also be with a mixed female, unknown name, unknown direction of travel. Male also has no ID. Believe it's going to be a juvenile. Stand by for confirmation. Dresden unit. Greenfield unit.
1: Greenfield unit, Grant.
0: Sharon unit.
2: 551, Greg.
0: Gleason unit.
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0: All units direct, and a below 1848.

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1: Central.
0: 551, 6-8. 551, if you see Amy Langley walking around, shout out to 29.
1: Well, I believe I seen her walking around earlier.
0: Yeah, you know where at?
1: I might know where she's at.
0: Okay, boy, if you come across and let me know. Yeah, boy.